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0: 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No estic preparada per això.
1: Even to find my soul, told her I had to go. 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
1: Tots els continguts de Ràdio Capital i l'actualitat de l'Empordà són a radiocapital.cat.

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